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0: Radio Free 102.3 KJLH. It's Tammy Mack. A lot of you all are calling me for St. Mary's Academy phone number. It's 310-674-8470. Call and request that Ashari run tomorrow and walk for graduation. Say, hey, let that girl run tomorrow and walk for graduation. I don't know if it's too late. It's 5 o'clock. School probably closed. I don't know. But blow the phone lines up. I actually have on the phone right now. Hold on. Let me make sure. Yeah, I do. I actually have on the phone now. Ms. McBride said that there were twins that jumped her daughter.
1: She said.
0: I have the mother of the twins, Nene, on the line. Hi.
2: Hi, this is the mother of the twins.
0: What's your last name, Ms. Nene? Is it Nene? Am I saying it right?
2: Yes, Nene. N-E-N-E. And my last name is Matthews.
0: Okay, Ms. Matthews, go ahead and talk to us.
2: Okay, so here's the thing. I'm a mother as well. Just like that lady is a mother. The situation that happened, I feel like Shari was... What? I'm on the phone. I feel like Shari was the aggressor in this situation. And on that day, I was at home. This parent went up to the school and got in my kid's face and threatened both of my kids. Do you know how that feels for a parent to address a child as if they were going to whoop them? The police were called, because I hear people saying the police weren't involved. The police was definitely there at St. Mary's. And I do feel like it should be some consequences behind me, because how do my kids supposed to feel safe going to school when a parent could just walk in there and threaten them?
0: So, Nene, let me ask you a couple of questions. I agree with you. We're not in disagreement. I agree with you that the mother and even perhaps the family of the young lady that your daughter's jumped should not attend the ceremonies and be on the school premises. So we're in agreement of that. I just, do you think that it's fair punishment for the young

0: girl to not be able to run tomorrow and should not be able to graduate with her classmates?
1: I'm not going to say she don't deserve it, but I feel like the actions that were taken on that day could have been de-escalated at several points. But it was intensified. It was being aggressive. You get what I'm saying? Besides just the fight, my kid's getting threatened by her family. It's just so much behind it to where it's like, okay, I'm a parent. We could have came to a solution, parent to parent. When I addressed this parent about the situation, she didn't even want to talk about it, like parent to parent about the situation. She automatically started bad talking my kids as if she was a child as well. So I'm like, hey, I'm addressing you as a parent. You know, we need to come to a solution because at the end of the day, our kids are teammates. I don't feel like nobody deserves to be not able to graduate, not able to reap what they sow, you know? But I do feel like it was several points in that during the altercation that it could have been de-escalated, but yet and still, they persistently.
0: Are you referencing the fight itself, or are you referencing something that happened after the fight?
1: The fight, from the fight to the mother going into the school, threatening my kids, to her son himself in particular, threatening my kids as well. She has a 15-year-old son that's been threatening my kids from the point of the fight till days after. So it's like, it's things behind it to where it's like, this should, as a parent, you should stop your son from, you know, doing
0: these
1: threats.
0: Well, Miss Nene, as a parent, you didn't stop your kids from jumping that girl.
1: And see, that's the initial, see, this is the thing. This girl hit them. She was the aggressor. I could see if they was defending themselves. I could see if my kids presented it like they were the ones that fought her. She fought them. They were in defense. So all the way around the board, the daughter was the aggressor and the mother intensified.
0: So you're saying the daughter hit one of your twins and then hit the other twin and then the twins jumped her?
1: Yes. One of my daughters only have one hand. And I let my kids, every action you take has a reaction. You guys are athletes. You know the rules firsthand.
0: We're in agreement on that. There should not have been a fight at all.
1: Exactly. And Shari is a great track runner. Like I said, my kids were with their mother the day before at a track meet prior to that day. She does deserve to graduate, to walk that stage and things like that. But the way everything unfolded and the consequences of her actions is what it is. But me as a parent, I do feel bad, and I do feel like she should still be able to at least, she's in 12th grade, this is the last couple of weeks of school.
0: Mm-hmm.
1: At least she should graduate and be able to walk the stage. She earned that. Now, as far as anything extracurricular, maybe then no. But the graduating part, I do feel for that.
0: Nene, that's honorable of you to say that in the midst of all the mess that's going on. I would hope and pray that you too, along with our listeners, would give St. Mary's a call and request that this young lady be able to run tomorrow and walk for graduation, because she does deserve that amongst all of the stuff that's happened.
1: Okay.
0: I don't think that okay meant okay. Yeah, I think that okay was like, whatever, Tammy Mac.
2: I think that's the reason why baby girl can't run. I think this parent, that other mother is saying, listen, the other parent came in here, that should be the consequence. I feel like the school probably be cool with it, but this parent is saying no, she don't deserve to run.
0: Yeah, St. Mary's, if you are a teacher at St. Mary's, if you are in administration at St. Mary's, y'all encourage the head of the school, I think it's Miss Leary, encourage her to let this young lady run tomorrow, defend her title, be able to have scholarships open to her, and to graduate, to walk. And if her family can't be there, you know, we'll come.
2: Yeah, I'll pull up.
0: We'll pull up, you know. Not a problem.
2: Yeah, let the baby run.
0: Let the baby run!
2: And let this be a lesson to other parents. You know, if you're having an issue, don't go up to the school talking to the kids.
0: Yeah, easier said than done.
2: I know it's easier said than done.
0: Easier said than done, baby. But I'm going to stay out of that, because you know why? Because I ain't no mama. You can talk now. I can't.
2: Yeah, look at that. Yeah.
0: You can talk. You know, got one up on me. Yeah, you can talk now.
3: Here's what's cracking in the

0: to know why? I will tell you in the tea room, and I'll also tell you where you can go for Mother's Day and take your mama to get a little dinner and a little entertainment.
1: Hey, ladies!
2: Ladies, something powerful is coming to Long Beach. 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

0: Hi, I'm Miss Gladwell. My daughter and I were seriously injured in an auto accident. 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It's time to call the SOS Lawyers." So I did. 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
0: Let them know they can't play with your yo-yo. 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And I am standing with Detective Andre White. 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But Andre believes in real change, not just talk, but action. He believes in accountability.

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0: All right. We got a few things to do in the tea room. I told y'all I wasn't going to be talking today, but apparently they going to make me talk because that's my job, okay? So they was like, hey, we ain't paying you not to talk. So I don't know what videos you thought you was going to be playing for the people today. Miss Lee, how are you?
2: I'm well, thank you.
0: Miss Lee, you are actually an educator, and so you kind of want to put this thing in perspective about the bullying, the fighting, the mother coming up, and yada, yada, yada.
2: Help us out.
0: Help us out.
2: I want to put an educator and also on a discipline review board in my district. There are so many parents who are coming to the campuses and fighting on behalf of their children or assaulting other children on campus that have conflicts especially with our Black girls. They're online, they have all these, they have the issue, they have the disagreement.

0: They're texting each other, sending each other things online, and then when they come to school, they're ready to fight. And really, and most of the times, our hands are tied because there are guidelines and there are, you know, there are disciplinary guidelines that we have to follow for the children. But when the parents get involved, all we have is to call the police. And the police, their hands are tied because unless they do something show some aggression towards the child, we can't do anything. So, and we don't want to punish the children for the parents' behavior, but I'm telling you, it's the parents who are causing more problems for our students than the kids themselves. They're going to have disagreements. And yes, they do fight. And things do happen, and they want to jump. And I don't understand it. I don't know if it's a culture of watching all these shows where women are, you know, these stage arguments where they go back and forth and all these negative aggressions. I feel like that's part of the problem. But it's the parents who are encouraging these fights and aggression towards each other. And then the parents, I've literally watched parents fighting outside the school, going to the car and getting weapons and coming back to assault the child. And it's a regular occurrence. So I don't, there has to be some consequences. What do you do? What do the educators do? What do we do when we're trying to keep the school safe and also make sure we're following school policies? There are policies in place, especially in private schools. There are things you're signing documents to say that you are here to these policies, or you'll be dismissed or you'll be disciplined. And then when it happens, everybody's upset. Everybody wants to defend, but things have to be in place to protect the students and the teachers and the administrators. So I think we need to look at this from a whole different perspective. Kids do stuff, and they need to be held accountable. Parents reacting in these ways like their children is a problem in our community.
1: Ms. Lee, as an educator, I'm giving you the scenario. Yes. I don't know at what portion of the story you got involved, but we've been talking about this for an hour now. Yes. So the mother... No, I'm sorry. So the elite athlete... allegedly gets jumped. It's not alleged because there's video.
2: It's video.
1: There's video.
2: Yes, indeed.
1: And we have it now. So the elite athlete gets jumped. The mother gets mad, comes to the school, and, you know, I guess she says inappropriate things to the young girls that jumped her daughter. And the school decides that the daughter, who is in the 12th grade, can no longer walk, go to the prom, defend her championship track medal tomorrow at the track meet, cannot go to a grad night, and everything has to be done from home for the next 2 weeks. Do you think that's fair?
0: So I do have some insight on what the policies are. First of all, did you see because we look at film all the time and we have, was the film shown or was the video showing what happened prior to, not just prior to, you're saying them being jumped as if they just came and jumped them. What happened leading up to it?
1: Hold on, Ms. Lee, wait a minute. There's some pertinent information I have to give you that I missed, okay?
0: Okay.
1: The letter from the head of the school said that the punishment has nothing to do with the actions of the student and everything to do with the mother's actions. That is what's in the letter that the head of the school wrote.
0: And that's where I go back to asking, at what point do we as administrators or as teachers, as school staff, mm-hmm. at what point? Now, I know it's different from public to private. Mm-hmm. I know it's different, you know, mm-hmm. But it all depends, because I know you guys have been debating it. It all depends on what the parents agree to from the agreement that they sign. The contract that they sign at the beginning of the year.
1: Okay, so you're saying it's based on the contract. Okay, all right.
0: Yeah,
1: Okay. Yes. Then we got it. Yes.

0: Okay, it's based on the contract. There it is.
1: Yeah.
0: We don't know what the contract says. No, nobody has that.
1: Right.
0: No.
1: And that's okay. Key. And that's
0: because
1: key.
0: The contract could say if the mother or if the parent acts inappropriate, the kid gets homeschooled.
1: Mm-hmm. Okay.
0: Well, okay. Well, we don't know. We don't know what it says. I mean, okay, in the letter, there is some language that talks about the rules, but not to that extent. It's what specifically happened. But thank you so much, Ms. Lee, for giving us an educator's perspective.
1: Thank you for allowing, because I feel like we get it all the time. Like, y'all not doing enough. Let's get this. Wait a minute. We are with your babies. Or that we can educate them, but we cannot raise them. There are other factors involved that are causing these problems.
0: Okay, understood. And you're right. Social media does make things like even more difficult, because even now, I think the girls are going back and forth on Instagram saying that her mother had to come on the radio to try to get her back in school. That's pretty that's pretty gruesome.
2: It's damn. This is what I got to look forward to, is these little girls.
0: This is it.
2: Baby gonna get in boxing early.
0: This is it right here. Yeah, she gonna be kicked right on out, smooth on out to school, baby. Smooth on out to school. Wow. I feel and hate that this is happening at the school. But luckily for her, this is her final year. She's only got 2 more weeks to deal with this. And she don't even have to go to school to deal with it. She homeschooled now. So she don't have to deal with it at all. That's the beautiful portion of it. Right. She can cast everybody out of her life the rest of her life. And I wish the best to the twins, who I guess are laughing at her now. But I still wish the best to the twins. And I hope that their mother, hold on 1 second. I hope that their mother also, you know, makes sure that they're successful as well. Now, what are you at? What do you tell me to do?
2: No, it's
0: okay.
2: Yeah.
0: Huh? You good? All right. I am still going to tell you all why we have 59 governors.
2: Yes, please.
0: Gubernatorial candidates on your ballot. Mm. I'm not gonna stay away from what I'm trying to do today. Oh. So here's why, y'all. Here's why we have, because when you see your ballot, you're going to be like, wait a minute, I don't even know who to vote for. It's 59 people on here. Well, this is why.
3: What is up? This year, LA in a Minute.
0: This is from LA in a Minute. I like them. I follow them on Instagram.
3: What is up? This year, LA in a Minute. And I just received my California primary election voter information guide for the upcoming June election. And I couldn't believe that there are 59 candidates for governor listed on the ballot. Now look, some are familiar names, most are relative unknowns, but I wanted to know, why are there so many candidates for California governor? Let's get into it. So first of all, I want to see how many candidates there were for California governor historically, especially recently. In 2022, there were 28 candidates. In 2018, there were 27. In 2014, there were only 15. And in 2010, there were 23. But at the time, there were 6 different parties, each of which had a primary election to get in the November race. Democrats voted for Democrats, Republicans for Republicans, and each party sent 1 nominee to the general election. This system limited how many candidates made it into the main statewide ballot. So what changed? Well, in 2010, backed by former California Governor Arnold Schwarzenegger, California voters passed Prop 14, which ensured that candidates for a given office appear on the same primary ballot, regardless of party. That meant every voter could choose any candidate, and the 2 candidates who received the most votes would move on to the general election, even if they belonged to the same party. That shift removed a layer of party control where candidates no longer need to win a party nomination to stay viable. They only need to finish in the top 2. As a result, more people run. And as you're seeing this year, that really opens up the field. We're talking local officials, business leaders, activists, and candidates with limited or no name recognition who want to reach a statewide audience or at least appear on the primary ballot. And California law makes it relatively accessible to qualify for the ballot. Candidates can pay a filing fee or submit signatures in lieu of the fee. So combined with a large population and high-profile office, that creates an environment where many campaigns can get on the ballot at the same time. Now look, California's seen large candidate fields before, but this top 2 system has made crowded primaries more common than ever over the past decade. And it's hopefully reaching an apex this year with 59 candidates for governor on the ballot. So the upcoming California primary election is reflective of a system that's designed to be open and a state large enough to have a ton of candidates. And now you know, where there are 59 candidates.

0: candidates for California governor in 2026.
1: Thank you, LA in a minute. 59 you've got to sift through, but not 59 on these debates. So you can figure it out. We're going to have Jasmine Canik in on Monday to talk about the governor's race, to talk about the mayor's race, and all of the other intricate races that really matter when it comes to the things that are happening in our country right now. Gerrymandering seems to be the new it word of the season. So, I mean, it started with Texas. We thought it would end with California, but now it has moved. And, yeah. That's funny. Now it's moved. Yeah, just like the lines themselves. I'm gonna call that my tea room, y'all. But KJLH. Hi.
2: Tammy.
1: Hey, who's this?
2: It's Deuce. It's Lamar Deuce.
1: Lamar, look, Lamar. Let me tell you something. Lamar is my guy. Lamar sings all over the place and the nation. But hold on, can you do me a favor for Emmett? Because see, I only need you to do this so he can know who you are. Can you please sing to him song? Hold on, no, pause. But can you sing the song of the group that you're most famous for so that he understands who he's talking to right now on the phone? Can you do that for me, Lamar?
2: Yeah, I'll do my little, but my God, could you pass a message for me? Tell him put down those dice for a second, Lord. Listen to his homies. Did I give you a clue?
1: No, he don't know. He's too young. Give
3: completely
1: him the hook.
3: Over
1: give
3: my
1: him
3: head.
1: Give him the hook.
2: This is for my homies.
3: Oh, okay.
1: Tell him the group so he can pull it up, Lamar.
3: I know that one.
1: Lamar, tell him the group so he can pull it up. He's trying to
2: DRS.
1: Pull, he looking for it.
2: DRS. Yeah.
1: Lamar. Okay. So Lamar, wait. I know you probably called for something else, but I'm sorry, but I know that you are starring in a production that is coming up for Mother's Day. For Mother's Day.
2: Yes.
1: At the Redondo Beach. Is it at the Redondo Beach Performing Arts Center?
2: At the Redondo Beach Performing Arts Center. It's going to be me, Cold Drink. He's an R&B and Southern Soul singer. Ohio Trio with Seville. They're doing Motown. Myself, I'm going to do a tribute to Teddy Pendergrass. Kenny Allen is doing Whispers tribute. And Ali Starr is doing Whitney Houston. And it's Serenade to the Mothers.
1: Who did you play in the last? I saw you at the last tribute show.
2: Oh, to play Teddy Pendergrass, you know.
1: Yeah, I was like,
2: it's
1: yeah, you
2: so
1: did
2: Teddy. Good.
1: Okay, go ahead.
2: Loving somebody. Somebody loves you back.
1: Yeah, that's what you're gonna get. Okay. A Mother's Day Serenade. Right. There's a dinner and a show, right?
2: There's a dinner and a show. Mm-hmm. The show is only $50. The dinner is only $50 as well. So you know what?
1: And so you your knock your mama out for $100. If you bring your mama and your wife, you knock them out for $200. That's pretty good right there.
2: Right. Okay. You know what I'm saying? They get the food and they get a great, amazing show.
1: Okay. Jim's Benefit.
2: And if they
1: want
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1: 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That's great. Lamar,
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1: Oh, give us the number again, Lamar.
2: 323-849-9577.
1: We are also both from Houston, Texas. So, you know, when we first met, it was on and popping. We was like, thicker than thieves. So I'm like, wait a minute, what you calling for? The girls in the fight? And I'm like, no. Let me let the people know what you
2: let me. I've been listening to that. But,
1: let me let the people know what you're gonna be doing Mother's Day. So this is a really good show for you mothers for you to take your mothers to. Okay, so that's good. I love it.
2: Am I missing something? What I like about it, it's a night to honor the mothers and aunties and those that, you know, you call your mom or, you know, your aunties and stuff like that. They don't have to be a mother, but let's just, you know, like, let's do something for the women out here in L.A.
1: I love it. Thank you so much for calling in. And you know what? Thank you so much for calling. I was thinking, like, can you give me two tickets so I can give to a mother? Can you give me two tickets?
2: Yeah. How many tickets you want?
1: I want
2: you can get as many as you want, Tammy.
1: Well, I'm gonna do two to be safe. I'm gonna do two for a dinner. I can give them the dinner and.

0: the serenade show?
1: Yes, dinner and the serenade.
0: Okay, all right. I'm gonna have them text. Do you have a number I can have them text?
1: Yes, text 323-849-9577. And have them text and just say, Mom.
0: Okay, all right. So, okay.
1: Come on in.
0: You know, first five people who call 323-849-9577 and text Mom.
1: Yes.
0: We'll get you one ticket for a dinner and show. Oh, see, you do know the show. You do know the song, Emmett. You know the song.
2: Right?
0: Okay, all right.
1: But, I'm telling L.A., come on, let's treat the ladies and let's treat them like queens. And let's, you know, and let's wait on them.

0: and let's, you know, and let's wait on them for this show.
1: I love it. For all the mothers out there and their children, or the mother and the husband, the father, just the two of y'all. If I don't know, I can't make the song make sense.
2: You just with the baby.
1: Yeah, just single mother with the baby. I can't make the song make sense.
2: Whatever.
1: That's your T-Room. I'm Tammy. I see.

0: What's up, L.A.? It's your brother, Kirk Franklin. Mother's Day weekend, Saturday, May 9th. Your boy, Leon Lacey, gonna have us on our black ties. It's gonna be crazy, y'all. I'm telling you, music at a whole nother level. It's gonna be formal, but it's still gonna be funky.
1: This Mother's Day weekend, Kirk Franklin is coming to Los Angeles. Leon Lacey's Black Ties Cinematic Symphony proudly presents an epic Mother's Day Orchestra concert event featuring Kirk Franklin for the first time ever, live in a full cinematic symphony, conducted by the dynamic Leon Lacey. Saturday, May 9th at the iconic Angelus Temple, 1100 Glendale Boulevard in Echo Park. This is a red carpet, black tie affair. Give mom the perfect Mother's Day gift. Toast

0: That's 718-570-9831.
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39 and 1, earning California billions of dollars for our schools. Tom took on Big Oil to stop them polluting our air and water and smash them. Tom fought for free school lunches so no child goes hungry. Tom Steyer, strong enough to take on the special interests crushing us with the cost of living. As governor, Tom will stop Wall Street from buying up middle class.

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0: to thank Nene, the parent of the twins that called for sharing her side of the story. I want to thank Elvira McBride. A lot of you all are calling, asking for the number to the school so you could leave a message, because I think we all agree, even Nene, even the twins who got into the altercation with the young sister that can't run tomorrow in her track meet and can't graduate now because her mother went up to the school. And that was specifically written in the letter that the mother got. You know, it specifically said, hey, you know, our response is not to the child's actions at all. It is only because of the actions of the mother. Yeah. And that's explicitly what it said in the letter that the head of the school wrote to the mother. But a lot of you feel like that the young lady should not be punished for what her mother did, and she should at the least be able to walk and graduate. So you wanted the phone number so you could call the school. Go ahead, give it
1: to me. It's 310-674-8470.
0: And I really want to thank Shalonda. I was on the phone with Shalonda. That's... I think that's the either the niece or the cousin, Nene. She and I were having the auntie.
1: Yeah.
0: She and I were having a deep conversation about it, and you know, she works with the mental ill and that kind of thing. So we talked about a lot. I was learning. I was on the phone learning. Nah, just say it like that. KJLH, hi. Some of y'all.
2: Hello.
0: Hi. Is this who? This Dennis?
2: Yes, hey, how you doing?
0: Hey, Dennis.
2: Yes, hi, this is Dennis. I talked to Tammy about the issues at Ujima Village, the tenants that were kicked out of Ujima Village due to the contamination in Magic Johnson's Park.
0: This is Tammy. I remember you well, Dennis.
2: Hi, how you doing, Tammy? Listen, I just want to do a shout-out. We're having our second meeting on May the 20th at 6 p.m. at 150 East El Segundo Boulevard at the Bill Brew Library. I want to thank you for letting us use your format, because that first meeting was a success.
0: Good.
2: And quite a few people that showed up at that meeting heard it on KJLH.
0: Oh, that's good. So, so the next meeting for the Ujima Village victims will
2: Ujima be... Village. May the 20th at 6 p.m.
0: 150 East El Segundo. Okay.
1: Yeah, maybe he's overtalking.
2: 150 East El Segundo.
1: It is his class, not your class. He's still talking. You're not even paying attention to it.
2: Oh, I'm sorry.
1: Yeah, man, you're talking over Tammy, man. You gotta let the teacher talk.
2: Oh, I'm sorry. Excuse me.
1: Goodness gracious, man.
2: I just want to get this information out. Go ahead.
1: No, I'm particular about how you treat Tammy, so go ahead. Gotta check you a second. Hold on, man.
2: Okay,
1: pump your brakes.
0: Dennis is good. Okay. Dennis is good. Dennis, I just want to get the address correct. Is it 150 East El Segundo?
2: Yes.
0: And what's the name of the building you said?
2: It's Bill Brew Library.
0: Okay. So that's the same place it was last time, right?
2: Yes, ma'am.
0: Okay.
2: That's the place it was the last time.
0: All right. So, go ahead.
2: Okay. Now, since our first meeting, we have come up with a lot of information that we need to let these people know about what's really going on and how we are going forward about this issue. So, and that's, again, I want to thank you for letting us use your format, because it worked out for our betterment. It really did. A lot of people showed up because they heard it on KJLH.
0: Well, I hope they show up on May 20th as well. I think that's a Wednesday. May 20th is a Wednesday, 6 p.m., 150 East El Segundo, Bill Brew Library. So you all are...

0: are talking things out and seem like you're coming to some pretty good plans?
1: Yes, we are. Good. But I don't want to say what it is right now.
0: I'm not asking. I understand. You got to line all that out first. I get it. Martin Luther King and them wasn't telling everybody what the plan was.
2: Yeah.
0: I got you.
1: That's right. Right. Can I ask a question?
0: Of course.
1: Would it be a problem for me, my phone number?
0: Your phone number over the radio?
1: Need to get in touch. Yes.
0: If you would like to, that's on you.
1: Yes, I don't mind.
0: Go
1: for people
0: it.
1: That want to get in contact with, it's 213-509-5979. And my name is Dennis Stewart. I'm one of the members of the committee for the Willowbrook United. That's the name of our organization, Willowbrook United.
0: And it's ultimately for the Willowbrook United means what? For who?
1: Willowbrook United. We're the committee that's sponsoring, that's putting on these meetings.
0: Meetings
1: we're
0: about
1: basically
0: what?
1: Basically, about the Ujima Village.
0: Okay, thank you. I just want people to understand what it's for. Okay. All right, we got it. We got it, Dennis. When it gets closer to May 20th, give me a call so we can remind the people, all right?
1: Thank you. Thank you so much.
0: Of course.
1: You have a blessed weekend.
0: You too. KJLH, hi. Hi.
3: Hello?
0: KJLH, hi.
3: Hi, Tammy. This is Natalie.
0: Hey, Natalie.
3: Hi. I'm actually going through experiencing the same thing. My child was attacked at her school less than 3 weeks ago right here in L.A. A parent. My daughter and another young lady were fighting. It was after school on the school grounds in front of the school. A parent got out of her car. Well, the report said she got out of her car initially with a wrench. Tammy, all this is in the report. The police department has it. The school administrator, they wrote the report. She got out of her car before school ended with a wrench. She was waiting for my daughter. Now, mind you, these are two 14-year-olds. They're children, small 14-year-olds. That mother got out of her car with the wrench. The school security advised her to get back in her vehicle and put the wrench away. After doing that, the kids got out of school. They started fighting right in front of the school. After the fight was broken up, the parent ran up and started fighting my 14-year-old. All this is on school footage. All of this is on all the videos they asked all the kids to submit. She was arrested. She was soon later released. The DA said they didn't have enough. I pursued it maybe a week or so. I'm like, okay, what's going on? So they assigned me another detective. He's on. But the community needs to be aware that this is happening. And I'm at my wits, Tammy, because I need the community to help me with what I need to pursue further. I've seen the parent at school this morning, and I'm like, wait a second. How is my child safe? How is she protected? And I'm at my wits. I need my community to help stand with me with this. It's not right. It's not fair. This was an adult, Tammy. Over 40-some years old. My daughter is
0: 14. That's crazy. And the police the police dropped the case.
3: Miss Tammy, I ain't heard nothing since. And this has been about 2.5 weeks.
0: Did you get an attorney?
3: That's my thing. I need someone to reach out to me. Who can I reach out to? An attorney or someone. All this is documented. The school released the footage to the police officer. There was one police officer during all this event when I had to go to the school to get my daughter. He had to seek medical attention, and he said, ma'am, I've never seen something so heinous. He said, do what you feel you need to do to pursue, but I don't know who to call. I don't know what to do.
0: Okay, well, hopefully we'll get
3: everything.
0: I'll take your number off
3: everything.
0: Air, and hopefully we can find someone who can help you, all right? Hold on.
3: Thank you, Tammy.
0: Hold on. Ooh, y'all making me glad I ain't got no kids.
2: Ooh.
0: Y'all be hating on me because I ain't no parent, but...
2: It ain't no Fish Friday today.
0: It ain't no Fun Friday today.
2: Yeah, definitely not.
0: Y'all made sure it wasn't Fun Friday.
2: Well, I'm glad we could be a service to the community.
0: I'm so glad.
2: We should be able to come to KJLH and get services like this. We can be able to talk about things.
0: This is literally, according to the FCC, the Federal Communications Commission, this is what radio's intentions are.
2: Exactly. This is why
0: it's for the community.
2: Essential. Exactly. It's for the community. Localized.
0: So there we go. Child, y'all got me. Whoa.
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0: LA. This is your brother, Billion. March 25th of this year, 123 nations declared the transatlantic slave trade and racialized chattel slavery as the gravest crime against humanity, which includes the black erasure that's happening in real time across America today. So why is Assemblyman Isaac Bryan and the California Legislative Black Caucus ignoring this reality? For 3 years now, Isaac and the CLBC have refused to move forward real reparation bills for descendants of people who were emancipated from U.S. chattel slavery. That's not what our ancestors fought and died for. Voting for a lesser evil? Nah. Evil is evil. People are being forced out of L.A. by the thousands, while Isaac and many elected officials focus on policies to fund their nonprofits. June 2nd, vote for the anti-black hate crime campaign to end the Zionist coup of American politics and economics. Vote for Billion. 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Paid for by the committee to elect William Billion Campbell for California Assembly District 55.
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0: 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Two shall become one. That is Kim.
1: Definitely like that.
0: KJLH Women's Health Expo.
1: Yes. 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We're going to be in Long Beach. You don't want to miss it. It's going to be a great time. A bunch of great information, a bunch of beautiful people.
0: When is that again?
1: That's going to be August 15th. The 2026 KJLH Women's Health Expo is returning. You don't want to miss it. It's going to be a great time.
0: Any shout outs?
1: Any shout outs? No shout outs. No shout outs. Just get home safely. Shout out to the Lakers, man. We play tonight. Come on, man. Get a win. Just fight back a little bit, Bron. So shout out to the Lakers, man. We're not expecting you guys to beat OKC, but just show the city some pride. We got to get a win at least, man.
0: Well, what's the score?
1: I think we're down 0-2. Again, it's a win-win situation for the Lakers. Nobody's expecting us to win. We wasn't supposed to get out the first round. So just come out and have some heart, man. Just come out and play some defense. Let's just get one win. Just, you know, show some pride for the city, man.
0: Love it. All right, Kevin Nash is up next. Have fun with him tonight.
1: That's all I can say. Oh, okay. Yeah,
0: have fun with him tonight. That's it. That's all. Have a fantastic weekend, everybody. Until Monday. Monday, we're going to talk about the gubernatorial race. We're going to talk about the mayor's race. And we're going to talk about

0: a lot of the other local races that are happening with Jasmine Canik on Monday, okay? So it's going to be a good show. This was not a fun Friday.
1: It wasn't, but it was very informative. It was a great
0: show. Very informative and very local, I might add. Very local. So good luck to the young women over at St. Mary's Academy. Until Monday, it's a blessing to be in your box.

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0: 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Kensworth, what happened, man?
1: I was just driving down Manchester going towards the 405, and somebody just made an unprotected left-hand turn, and I couldn't stop, and I happened to run into him. Their insurance decided it was their fault. The police report decided it was their fault. I know it was their fault, so.
0: And you called home a Malayam.
1: Check this out. When I was at the accident, still in my car, I've heard you give home a Malayam my praises many times. And I called Homa's office and they said, take pictures. Within 5 minutes, the girl said, we're going to represent you. We're going to take your case.
0: Get to the good part. When did you see that check?
1: The accident happened in November. Homa was constantly in touch with me, Homa and her team. I saw that check last Friday, Tammy.
0: And you ain't called to take me to dinner, Kensworth? Shame on you.
1: Tammy, you're spoken for. I have no chance.
0: Well, your odds look good with Homa Malayam. Call her if you've been in an accident. 310-207-9009. 310-207-9009. Thanks, Kensworth.
1: Anytime, Tammy. Like you always say, you want to know the feedback on who you recommend? Well, this is great.
0: The law offices of Homa Malayam.
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0: Ooh!
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0: this song is to jam. All that room between those riffs to embellishment. I love it, man. Bluesy. I can sing this song myself. Chris Brown, Leon Thomas, is called Fallen. And of course, you heard it first right here on Radio Free 102.3 KJLH. Talk to Chris and see if we can play more blues on the radio. What a shame. Think Stevie will like that. Last $2. What y'all know about Johnny Taylor, y'all?
1: Lady at the casino.
0: This is the jam still, too.

Mr. Jam. There's a challenge on TikTok right now. It's called the Last $2 Challenge, man. A lot of great singers doing it too, man. Love it. Are you tuned to the best station on the planet? We are Radio Free 102.3 KJLH. It's Kevin Nash. Check it in. I'm so excited that it is Friday. Finally, right? Woo, what a week. What a week. So glad it's almost over, y'all. All right, I got some great music on the way. Tamia, Kalani, Mario Winans. Anything else you want to add to my playlist tonight, let me know. Hit me up at 520-KJLH.

0: to help you unwind and decompress. I got you covered tonight. I'm right by your side until 10 o'clock. We go live in the mix every Friday night. My man DJ Mark will be here on the ones and twos. You don't want to miss that. Keep that radio where you got it, of course. It's Radio Free 102.3 KJLH.
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0: right, this is the month of May, so you know we celebrate the man's birthday every year right here on KJLH. I'm talking about Stevie Wonder. Yeah, we're going to transform this radio station to Wonder Radio. Now, you know he played every stage, conquered every continent, owned every era, each time in love and truth. 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

yourself another hit, right? Brand new music from Alex Isley. It's called West Side. And of course, you heard it first right here on KJLH. And speaking of West Side, check this out. We got an exclusive chance for you to celebrate the grand opening of Long Beach Amphitheater with Snoop Dogg and friends. That is West Side for you right there, right? You can catch the show on Saturday, June 6th, this year, of course. 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

0: Christ. And a song that just keep ringing in my head from a young man by the name of Jordan Ward is called Themselves. I'll come back and play it for you next. 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
2: Let's get the party started. 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That's when I knew that your heart was scarring. 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

sounds so good on this Friday night, right? The Whispers giving us their rendition of the Babyface classic for the cool in you, baby. 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What up, Inglewood? Inglewood is getting ready, y'all. The World Cup is coming, right? The streets are being paved, and I'm like, these streets are smooth. Okay. Kind of digging that, y'all. All right, my name is Kevin Nash. On the way, got a classic from the Clark Sisters, the legendary Clark Sisters. This song was being played throughout the entire globe, including clubs, right? And this is a gospel group, right? You brought the sunshine, got a call.

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0: 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We want to hang out too, okay? Take us with you. All right, my name is Kevin Nash. I'm coming back. I got great music on the way. BB and CC Widens. I got some Mary J. Blige, classic from Whitney Houston. And it's all coming up next right here on KJLH.
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Yay, yay. My time is up. I got to make some room. My man DJ Mark and Bobo coming up next to go live in the mix at 10 o'clock tonight. Stay

0: Go.
1: What's going on, people? It's Tammy Mack. And my girl Tracy got in a car accident the other day. Tracy, what happened? Y'all already know. Tracy, tell them what happened, girl.
2: Girl, I was on that 110 freeway at Martin Luther King Boulevard.
1: Mm-hmm. MLK.
2: And bam, somebody hit me from the back.
1: Oh, Lord.
2: Man, I sat in that car, and just as I was sitting there, your commercial came on. Mm-hmm. As soon as I thought about it and I heard that commercial, you know there's only one person that I would trust with this situation.
1: Homa Malaya.
2: Man, Miss Homa looked out for me, her and her staff, her settlement that she got for me, put me in front of my bills.
1: Girl, I ain't never been in front of them.
2: In front of them.
1: I don't even know what the view looked like in front of them.
2: In front of them.
1: Oh, Lord, in front of them. Well, if you want to be laughing instead of crying like Tracy and in front of your bills, not behind, I suggest you call Homa Malaya if you've been in an automobile accident. 310-207-9009. 310-207-9009. The law offices of Homa Malaya. She is the name and voice you can
2: trust.
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0: 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I'm Doris Starr Tucker, host of KJLH's daily news and public affairs show, The Front Page. 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
1: Laura, it's Tammy Mack.
2: Don't tell me that. I listen to you every day.
1: I know, because you called home on Malayam, 310-207-9009. What happened?
2: I was in a car accident. The young lady ran into me, hopped out of the car, acting crazy. Didn't react to her. Just did what I know to do, which is take pictures, call home on Malayam. She called me back right away. First thing she asked was, are you okay? Within the next hour, they took my case right on it right away. The young lady made some statements that wasn't necessarily true. And home on Malayam team proved her wrong. They went an extra mile for me, and I was the happiest person on earth. People listen to your station, and they think these stories are not real. They are absolutely real. And Homa is a real person. Hardworking people. Love them.
1: Talk about the check.
2: I was excited with the check. I was able to make my daughter just as happy as I was.
1: Enough to share and share alike.
2: Yes, I did.
1: You trust Homa, Laura?
2: She is absolutely, without a doubt, the name and the face that you can trust.
1: Laura said it, not me. 310-207-9009, the law offices of Homa Malayam.
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0: Yes, it's just absolutely.
1: KJLH. We the only ones that get that neo soul love that it needs.
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0: can take us anywhere, even in the laundromat, and all of a sudden find out, oh, darn, I want some tickets, because we are going to be giving away gas tickets. $100 gas tickets. And I could use that right now. Trust me.
1: And you know, the great thing about the app that I love, dude, is that open mic feature.
0: Oh, yes.
1: So during Steve Harvey's Strawberry Letter or during Tammy Mack's Tea Room, you can use that open mic and record something to send to us. And we get to hear it.
0: Yes.
1: So if you don't feel like waiting on hold, because you know everybody be calling about the Strawberry Letter and
0: facts. Tammy Mack.

0: 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Let's go.
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0: That's good.
1: Just keep this going. Keep this going.
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7: The goal is not to be successful and famous. 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

0: Free, 102.3 KJLH. It's your nephew from your favorite uncle, Ricky Ruckus. That was Karen White. You're gonna want me back. Ain't it funny how people notice your value after you gone? Soon as you stop answering the phone. Stop fixing every problem they got. Stop making yourself available. Now all of a sudden they miss the OU. Nah. No, you don't. You just missed the access. You ain't tricking me. Hey, man, we got a long night coming up. A lot of good music on the way. It's your nephew. You know I got you. Big shout out to Bobo. Big shout out to DJ Mark holding us down. That Stevie mix. Ooh, chef's kiss, baby. Let's go.
1: Wake up. Hi there, folks. I'm Dara Starr Tucker, host of KJLH's daily news and public affairs show, The Front Page. 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

0: 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That was Mariah Carey, In Your Feelings. And speaking of legendary voices that don't make music, they make moments. We're talking about a guy that's played every stage, conquered every continent, owned every era. 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This Wednesday, KJLH transform into Wonder Radio. Come on. We bringing you Big Stevie Wonder's legendary live performances from D.C. to London, Rio, and all around the world. 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We celebrating Big Stevie's birthday. 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

101.3 KJLH. That was Marcus Houston, her side of the bed. 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

That's brand new Chris Brown, Obvious, featuring Usher. Them boys going on tour. You know, if you can find it in your heart, if you get some tickets, you know, call up Nephew, get them right. I'm trying to get in the building. You know what I'm saying? We are giving away tickets, but you know how they do me. I'm last on the list. Everybody get to go. Stevie get to go. Everybody get to go. I might get to go, maybe. I want to go with you. So if you get some tickets, let me know. You know, that's a fresh new joint off the new album. It's called Brown. And speaking of tickets, KJLH got some exclusive chances for you to celebrate the grand opening of the Long Beach Amphitheater with Snoop Dogg and friends. You can catch up on the show. That's Saturday, June 6th. You can enter now at KJLHradio.com for your chance to win tickets before it's too late. Do not miss your chance to be a part of a major night downtown Long Beach. I live in Long Beach. I cannot wait. Yeah. And as promised right now, we're going to the worldwide Ricky Ruckus wrap-up. Are you ready? Turn your radios up, baby. Exclusive!

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0: there, folks. I'm Dara Starr Tucker, host of KJLH's daily news and public affairs show, The Front Page. 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

Now, see, that song right there will make you want to get in one of those low riders and just bounce up and down Crenshaw, baby. That's Zap and Roger, More Bounce to the Ounce on Radio Free 102.3 KJLH. I'm Chris Malone in the big seat holding it down for Roland Bynum. Gotta say what's up to my guy, Mark, checking in all the way on the other coast from North Carolina. 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Every Saturday morning.

Morning. We got to salute our one and only Stevie Wonder. He's got a birthday coming up this Wednesday. Now, don't tell anybody, but we're going to do it big on his birthday. We're taking you to Wonder Radio in the vault. Nothing but live performances from Stevie Wonder, from D.C. to London to Rio and beyond. All you got to do is listen and celebrate Stevie with us on his birthday. 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

Shoo, thank God his music lives on in sweet, sweet memory. That's FBMAs. And before I let go on Radio Free 102.3 KJLH, it's Chris Malone and for Roland Bynum. Top of the weekend, top of the Saturday morning to you. If you got any plans, it looks like it's going to be gorgeous for the next couple of days. Maybe you want to cruise PCH or head on down to the OC. Right now it's 63 for my friends in Bellflower, 61 in Santa Monica. Highs are going to get up to like 68, pretty mild for the next couple of days. Really cool at night, so you want to dress accordingly, all right? Got music by the guy who is rocking the theaters right now, Michael Jackson, J5. We'll do that. Plus, I'll squeeze in some Bob Marley and so much more.

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0: different in 2026. You can touch into some of this love on the KGLH mobile app. We got your chance to win like crazy. You know, gas prices are through the roof. I think I saw like close to $7 in Culver City yesterday. 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

0: 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Top of the morning to you. It's Chris Malone in for Roland Bynum. Of course, sending so much love out to the city of Inglewood. It is going to be a crazy summer. We've got the FIFA World Cup coming to Inglewood all throughout the summer. And there's a very special Inglewood edition. It's called Wood Cup. This is going to be a day full of family fun. 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

0: eighth wonder of the world, Stevie Wonder, and Send One Your Love on Radio Free 102.3 KJLH. You know, Boney James did a saxophone remake of that one that is so smooth and sweet. I'll try to squeeze that in before 9 o'clock. You've got Chris Malone holding down for Roland Bynum. Speaking of Stevie Wonder, of course, you don't want to let the secret get out, but I'm going to share it with you. His birthday is coming up this Wednesday, and you know Wonder Radio returns. We're doing it a little different this year. 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All right? All the way, I'll do the butt, EU. 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

0: That's Bonnie James doing his best Stevie Wonder and Sin One Your Love on the sax, sounding so good. Stevie Wonder actually called Bonnie James up in studio and gave Bonnie props for that remake. If you missed that moment with Stevie and Bonnie James, of course you can find it on Radio Free TV. 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You've got Chris Malone. I got to make way for Guy Black, Battle Royale, and a whole lot of fun to get this weekend started officially. Guy Black, he's up at 9 o'clock. 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
2: The consistent support of the School of Little Angels has been valuable in building strong families and stable communities. 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The Bradfords opened Little Angels as a community school to serve children ages 2 months through pre-K and serve after-school children ages 5 through 12 years old from nearby elementary schools. The Bradford daughters are now continuing the family legacy by providing a school environment that's safe, nurturing, and supports the development of the whole child and their academic success. 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
1: 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May the words of my mouth and the meditation of my heart be acceptable in your sight, O Lord, my strength and redeemer. That's Psalm 19:14. You better remember it.

Royale at 11. It's already posted on our Instagram, Radio Free KGLH, or mine, I Am Guy Black. You can vote now. On the way, I got songs for your mama. So get ready. 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Songs for your mama. We're going to kick it off, though, with some Denise Williams, some

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0: everywhere. Every major city, he's been everywhere. As Stevie Wonder, Radio Free, KJLH, this Wednesday, we are turning this radio station into Wonder Radio. Of course, we know it's his birthday, right? Yeah. So we're turning it into Wonder Radio. It transforms. You get to hear all your favorite Stevie songs all day as we celebrate his birthday. 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I know people getting ready for the Battle Royale are listening globally right now. Well, don't forget, on Wednesday, it's Wonder Radio on KJLH. Shouting out today, Henrietta Jackson, Heather, they're working hard, listening to us. I don't know how you listening, though. You over at Avis Budget at LAX. I guess you got the radio over there on and the customers flying in, renting, whatever you're doing over there. Shout out to you, ladies. Thanks for listening. Appreciate you, Henrietta. Appreciate you, Heather. All right. Got shout outs on the way. Battle Royale. We're going to announce that coming up at 10 minutes after 10. Don't go nowhere. Welcome to the Guy Black Show. I'm your host, Guy Black.
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0: appease or never please. Above that, you know how to, you know the words. You know how to do it. Radio Free KJ at H. Guy Black here till 1 o'clock. Hugh Fuller comes in at 1 o'clock. Happy Mother's Day weekend. Fellas, you better step your game up. You better get some flowers. You better get some candy. You better get some jewelry. You better do something for your mama or your baby's mama or your other baby's mama. Shout out to my man Doug Mays over there. Oh, they always open. Last Minute Florist in Carson, a partner of KJLH. You want to get those something? I'm just saying. I don't know. You know, you're going up against the 11th hour, fellas. It's the 11th hour. You got to do something. That's all I got to say. Mother's Day. Let's get some calls. Hello.
1: Hey, Guy Black. Yes, I'm shouting out to my wonderful, beautiful, strong mama of faith, Wanda Martin. She resides in Seattle, Washington, but she's vacationing right now in Arizona with some fam bam. So I just like to just dedicate her. Mama, I love you. She's listening. Mm-hmm. And you're everything to me. Thank you. You have just blessed me and

0: And there you go.
1: Yeah.
0: Have a blessed one. This is Nikki calling from Lawndale. Guy Black, I love you. I love what you do.
1: Thank you very much. I appreciate it. Yes, I do. All right. Battle Royale today at 11. It's a good one. It was sent in, too, off my DM, off my Instagram. I am Guy Black. I'm going to do it because you asked me to do it. After 7, taking on Jagged Edge today. Get those calls in, starting at 11, 520-KJLH, or hit us on the KJLH Instagram. I am Guy Black. You can always hit us on the open mic feature on the KJLH app. That's the way we do it. On the way, another song for the mothers. Yeah, I do. After Zap, some Maze, Tina Marie. We're going to play Sadie. You asked for it. It's next.
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5: 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Tom Steyer, pledging to give away half of everything he earned to charity and fight for Californians. So when out-of-state corporations weren't paying their fair share of taxes, Tom Steyer led the fight for Prop 39 and won, earning California billions of dollars for our schools. Tom took on Big Oil to stop them polluting our air and water

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2: 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But they live on in memory to quite a few of us. And this song is dedicated to those who cherish that memory.

0: It's good to hear. Chaka Khan.
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0: And a little Stevie Wonder in there. Speaking of which, on Wednesday, we're turning this radio station into Wonder Radio. May the 13th is Stevie Wonder's birthday, so all day long, it is Wonder Radio. Don't miss it. 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

in the morning with a Day Lamar, Steve Harvey Show. All of that in Wonder Radio. Make sure you're part of that. Got some shout outs to do today, man. I am so blessed. Yesterday, I was able to go and be the guest speaker for the college signing day at Horseman UCLA.

the real MVP. Thank you so much to the head counselor over there. Also, thank Susan Jackson. Thank you, Ms. Jackson. You said you listen every Saturday. And I love that because the Battle Royale is coming up. And today I got a good Battle Royale, by the way. Jagged Edge taking on After 7. Shout out to Dr. Aaron, Chicago in the house. Dr. Aaron Holman, thank you so much, middle school counselor. And Mr. Pedro Garcia, who's the school director. Thank you very much. Ms. Chris Phillips is the principal. Thank you for welcoming me with the kids yesterday. It is a pleasure to talk to these students that are going into college.

0: doing service in the community. Coming up next, oh man, look, as we get ready for Mother's Day, fellas, I'm telling you, better do it. Corin Harthorne, won't he do it? Next.
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3: All right, L.A., this is your brother, Billion. March 25th of this year, 123 nations declared the transatlantic slave trade and racialized chattel slavery as the gravest crime against humanity, which includes the black erasure that's happening in real time across America today. So why is Assemblyman Isaac Bryan and the California Legislative Black Caucus ignoring this reality? For 3 years now, Isaac and the CLBC have refused to move forward real reparation bills for descendants of people who were emancipated from U.S. chattel slavery. That's not what our ancestors fought and died for. Voting for a lesser evil? Nah. Evil is evil. People are being forced out of L.A. by the thousands, while Isaac and many elected officials focus on policies to fund their nonprofits. June 2nd, vote for the anti-black hate crime campaign to end the Zionist coup of American politics and economics. Vote for Billion. 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Paid for by the committee to elect William Billion Campbell for California Assembly District.
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0: Well. Here we go, ladies and gentlemen. Another great day. Here we go. Now, it's Guy Black's world famous battle royale. And that is not what I'm trying to do here. What's going on with that? Okay, my stuff is going crazy in here. I don't know what's going on. I don't know what's going on here. Let me do something. Hold on, guys. This is called live radio. That's what we're doing. Live radio right now. All right, go ahead. Hit that next one. I got it.
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0: Radio Free 102.3. It's KJLH. I'm telling you, the Battle Royale is crazy. I'm getting votes off Instagram right now. It's kind of tied up already. We haven't even started this thing. We barely even started it, and we got all these going on. All right, let me get some votes. 520-KJLH, what you got?
1: Good morning, Guy Black.
0: Hey.
1: This is Pamela out of Los Angeles.
0: Okay.
1: Today, battle, I'm going to go with After 7. It's going to be a good battle, I'm sure, but I'm going with After 7. And I want you to enjoy your day. Peace and blessings.
0: Thank you very much. I appreciate it. Happy Mother's Day to you. Every mother that's listening today, it's your weekend. Make sure you do it well. Let me go to another one. Oh, looks like my man Eric calling in. What's

0: 7. They're going to knock it out of the park. Have a great day, guy, and happy Mother's Day to all the beautiful mothers in the land.
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0: 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I'm Dara Starr Tucker, host of KJLH's daily news and public affairs show, The Front Page. 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

0: Good morning, Guy Black. This is Greg calling you from Arizona.
1: Hey.
0: How you doing today, brother?
1: I am doing great,
0: man. I want to say happy Mother's Day to all the mothers out there.
1: Okay.
0: Those that are here in the land of the living and to all those mothers who have transitioned on.
1: Yeah.
0: I want to say happy Mother's Day to my mom, Mary Rawls. And my pick today in the Battle Royale is going to be...
1: Okay, who you got?
0: Jagged Edge. Thank you, brother. And again, happy Mother's Day, moms.
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one, earning California billions of dollars for our schools. Tom took on Big Oil to stop them polluting our air and water and smash them. Tom fought for free school lunches so no child goes hungry. Tom Steyer, strong enough to take on the special interests crushing us with the cost of living. As governor, Tom will stop Wall Street from buying up middle-class homes, lower utility rates

0: heartless, cutthroat, and funky campaign to eradicate all good black businesses and to promote black folks remaining economically in prison by patronizing anybody except ourselves, leaving our children at a disadvantage. Enough. We can no longer dismiss and shake a tail feather at a clear and present danger of black businesses becoming extinct. 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Let's support black businesses and stop being everyone else's consumer.
1: It's Guy Black's Battle Royale. Who's gonna win? Call now. 520-KJLH.

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0: Battle Royale. This thing is close. Who you voting for?
1: Good morning, God Black. Today's Battle Royale reminds me of my favorite that you ever did was Jagged Edge versus Drew Hill, which I can't listen to because it's not on the KJLH app like it should be. But today I'm going to vote for it the second time ever in like 10 years for Jagged Edge, hoping you'll put them up against Drew Hill again.
0: Okay.
1: And maybe you'll get them on the KJLH app so I can listen to it over and over again whenever I want to.
0: Okay.
1: And then you can do Alicia Keys versus Indy Irie again, too.
0: Yeah.
1: Have a good day. Happy Hip Mother's Day, everybody.
0: All right. Thank you, man. I appreciate it. I don't believe we could put it on the KJLH app because to replay the music, it would be like a whole thing going on. So I appreciate you asking. KJLH, Radio Free, who you voting for in the Battle Royale?
2: 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It's awesome. You guys are doing a great thing over there. I'm listening and having a great day. Jagged Edge all the way. Bye. Michelle Kelly checking out.
0: Thank you, Michelle Kelly. Let's get one more.
3: Hey, Guy Black. It is the McBrides from the LBC. We are voting for After 7. Now, love some Jagged Edge, but
0: yeah.
3: After 7, they've been around and they got hits.
0: Well, they both got hits.
3: After 7, have a great day. Thanks for playing all this amazing music. Love ya.
0: Now, you know you can only vote one per call. One per call. More votes on the way. This is a close battle. Let's keep it going.
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2: What up, Guy Black? It's Tank. You already know who it is. Who you got in the battle royal this week? I don't care who wins. Just keep playing those hits.
3: It's battle royale, Tank. All right. I got Jagged Edge taking on After 7. Get the votes in right now. This battle is almost over.

After 7, Jack and Edge. Who's the winner of the Guy Black's Battle Royale today? We're going to tell you in just a few minutes. I'll get a couple of more votes. I want to shout out again to all of my friends over there that invited me to speak to the students of the amazing college signing day yesterday at Horseman UCLA. I did it over there. Miss Sue Jackson. How you doing, Susan Jackson? Thanks for listening every week. I really want to thank Miss Shanice

Mr. Pedro Garcia. He is the school director. And the principal is Ms. Chris Phillips. Thank you so much. Shira, I always screwed his name up. I just said it a minute ago. It's a hard name. Vinkastis. Ah, close enough. All right, got you.

0: I'm going for after 7.
1: Yeah.
0: I want to say a big happy birthday to my wife, Michelle. I love her dearly.
1: All right.
0: And many more to come.
1: Thank you, man. Have a good day. See you later, Bobby.
0: Yes, sir.
1: KGLH Radio Free, who you got in the Battle Royale today?
2: I have Jagged Edge.
1: All right. Thank you. Have a good day. KGLH, who you got in the Battle Royale?
3: Oh, God, Black. Oh, I love

0: friend over here. I'm not going to have a dog in this fight, but I got to let you know, guy, my 13-year-old grandbaby, Alexis Jones, I said, ooh, I got to call Guy Black. She said, you talk to him? I said, yeah, when he answered the phone. She said, I just love him. And she was 13. So I just had to let you know you have a secret admirer, my brother.
1: Thank you. Thank you very much. I'm glad she's 13. Well, tell her we appreciate her loving KJLH and glad she's got good parents and in school doing well. It's just a beautiful thing. God bless you and your family.
0: Very well. And thank Greg for telling us all happy Mother's Day. God bless. Bye.
1: KJLH, the Guy Black Show. What's up?
2: Hi. Yes. I want to say happy Mother's Day. This is Marlon Faye Gordon. And I want to tell my mama happy Mother's Day for making the 17th child.
1: All
2: I'm
1: right.
2: The 17th child. She had 17 kids.
1: Your mother had 17 children?
2: Happy Mother's Day, Mother.
1: All right.
2: I love you.
1: She must be tired right now. She don't even want to get out to bed. She going to stay at the house this weekend. That's what's going to happen.
2: I am her 17th child.
1: All
2: and
1: right.
2: I love it.
1: Yeah, your mama tired. Give her some rest. Leave her alone. Thank you. God bless you.
2: Thanks.
1: 17 kids. That's a miracle within itself, right? Oh, man. I'm just saying. It's a lot going on. The winner of today's Guy Black's World Famous Battle Royale, they pulled it out. It was a close one, though. I'm not going to lie to you. It was close. Give it up for Jagged Edge. They won today. Jagged Edge is our winner of today. We'll do another one next week, God willing. I got to go. Hugh Fuller is coming up next. Don't forget, Wednesday is going to be a miracle. It's Wonder Radio. We're celebrating Stevie Wonder's birthday. We transformed this station into Wonder Radio all day long, right? Legendary live performances from D.C. and London. Stuff you've never heard. We're going to play some of that, all right, you guys? From the day you were born to the riding the hearse, things are never so bad they couldn't be worse. If you

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0: 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I'm your host, Hugh Fuller. 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

0: of the community, and I know he's not just running for sheriff to hold a title. He's running because he believes Los Angeles County deserves better, because what we had simply ain't working. But Andre believes in real change, not just talk, but action. He believes in accountability for everyone who wears the badge, because accountability builds trust, and trust is what keeps our community together. He believes in transparency so the public knows what's happening inside the sheriff's department. And most importantly, he believes in moving forward. This is about a new direction, a new generation of leadership, and a future we can all be proud of. I trust Andre White. And on June 2nd, I'm asking that you stand with me. Vote Andre White for Los Angeles County Sheriff. Let's get this right. Don't try to play us out.
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0: Affairs Department. And most importantly, he believes in moving forward. This is about a new direction, a new generation of leadership, and a future we can all be proud of. I trust Andre White. And on June 2nd, I'm asking that you stand with me. Vote Andre White for Los Angeles County Sheriff. Let's get this right. Don't try to play us out.
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It's your boy, Johnny Gill, and you are rolling with my Belizean brother, Hugh Fuller. 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

0: Third World out of Kingston, Jamaica. First big hit song they ever had. Put them on the map. Written for them by who? The Wonder of Mr. Stevie Wonder. Happy birthday, Stevie, in advance. Birthday actually on Wednesday. Happy Saturday, Hugh Fuller, your brother from Belize on Radio Free 102.3 KJLH, number one globally. We send lots of love and shout outs to some of our listeners at home and abroad. Debbie Grant, faithful listener in London, England. Sandy Jackson, the same out of Paris, France. Nurse Leila Sharma out of South Africa. Melissa Kennedy visiting in Italy, vacationing in Italy. Annette Castfort out of Sweden. Tony Igwe, Nigeria. Tony Gray in Liberia. Trevor Grime in Grenada in the Caribbean. Sandy and Earl Ayusa in Tampa, Florida. Sue Godfrey in Rochester, New York. John Burns and family in New Jersey. Beth Brilliant, she's in Palm Springs tuning in. We love that. Barbara McNabb, Greenwich and family in Fontana. And checking in from the Dodgers game, Ebeth Galvan and Carlos Damian, go Dodgers. And Carlos Damian are celebrating the big birthday today, the quinceañeros, the big 15. Happy birthday, my friend. KJLH, we thank you for all the love and we send it right back at you. 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

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Thank you for choosing KJLH, my friend. 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

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If you haven't seen the movie already, what are you waiting for? It's Michael the Movie. It's the biggest movie, one of the biggest movies out right now, and an incredible, incredible opportunity for you to see the life and legacy of the man we love so much, the King of Pop. My name is Cameron Green. How you doing? It's Saturday and I'm feeling really, really good. The weather is great. The sun is shining and you and I are together again. We've got a great countdown ahead of one of our beloved birthdays. Mr. Stevie Wonder will be celebrating his birthday this week on the 13th, and we're gonna kick off the celebration today. Stevie Wonder will own all top 23 spots of the countdown today. So I hope you're ready. Yeah, because we're gonna

0: have a good time celebrating Stevie Wonder's birthday. Happy birthday, Stevie. His countdown kicks off in just a bit. Stick around. 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

0: Radio Free, KJLHESOS band. That's by request. That's for Lily out in Long Beach. My name is Cameron Green. How are you this Saturday? Feliz Dia de las Madres. We are celebrating mothers. Happy Mother's Day to you and yours. Whether you're a mama, whether you're standing in the gap for a mama, whether you're a mother-like figure, we celebrate you today. This is your day. So I hope you are doing something very special. And whatever that looks like for you, I love that for you. Whether it means going out or just sitting outside or sitting inside and enjoying the peace and quiet, whatever that is, happy Mother's Day to all the mamas out there. KJLH salutes you this afternoon. And KJLH also getting ready for a very big day. That's right. We're going to celebrate him today. We're going to kick off the celebration. But Stevie Wonder has a birthday this week, and we're going to be bringing you Stevie Wonder's legendary live performances from D.C. to London, Rio, and beyond. So make sure you tune in live everywhere, on air, online, the KJLH mobile app. If you haven't downloaded that, what are you waiting for? Don't miss the global celebration. It's going to be Wonder Radio as we celebrate Stevie Wonder's birthday, May 13th. Kicking off the Stevie Wonder countdown just around the corner. Stick around. We are you. 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